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0: Chris Young, our latest K92.3 All-Star Jam edition. He is number 5 tonight. Riley Greene is up next. He just announced the new tour. He's got the new album coming out September 18th. Change My Mind, number 4.
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1: 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Zach John King up next. A lot of folks were in Nashville this week to take part in that celebrity slash charity baseball game. He was one of them. Get to drinking, number two.

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1: 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Rodney Atkins. 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

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We heard from Nicole and Brian this morning. Nicole was kind of getting the cold shoulder from Brian because, like, she had tattoos and Brian didn't like that. 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

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George Burge on the All-Star Jam lineup. 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

K92.3, getting ready for CMA Fest this weekend. Is Florida Georgia Line going to pop up and play? I don't know. But Chloe does. She'll tell you in All Access. Right after Kenny Chesney. Carry on.

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2: It's Chloe with the All Access. Morgan Wallen having some technical difficulties. What the heck happened at his show here in a minute? But first, if you missed the big All-Star Jam announcement, joining Dustin Lynch in August, Rodney Atkins.
3: Makes me want to take a back road. Makes me want to take the long way home.
2: Love that song. George Burge.
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2: The lineup is stacked, and we are going to keep announcing more artists tomorrow. Florida Georgia Line is getting back together, y'all. Something big is about to happen. Okay, so they changed their profile picture on social media, and it said FGLL go. Let's go. So something is in the works. I know the CMA Fest this weekend in Nashville, big country music festival. They are going to be performing, it looks like. So maybe this is like the jump to hitting the road together again, releasing new music. I'm so excited about it. And lastly, anything can go wrong during a live show. Poor Morgan Wallen, he was having some technical issues with his piano during a show. He ended up flipping his piano, singing a cappella. Of course, the internet went crazy. They all these headlines like country music star loses his temper. Morgan Wallen. And has a meltdown, when in reality it was far from anything like that. It was more comical, I think. He wasn't too upset. It was kind of like those rock stars that end up smashing their guitars at the end of the show, and this is him making light of those crazy comments.
6: 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That's what they told me last night.
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CMA Fest officially starts tomorrow night in Nashville on the main stage inside Nissan Stadium tomorrow. Ella Langley, Jason Aldean, and Tucker Wetmore. I want to see Ella and Jason do a song together. Maybe tomorrow night could help.

0: K92.3. These guys are like the modern day Highwaymen. Four guys on the same song. Yeah. We'll see that every day. Hardy, Eric Church, Morgan Wallen, Tim McGraw, Mick Arthur.
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Could we see him bring out Fetty Wap? It's possible. It's worth your while.

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92.3 All-Star Jam lineup so far. Dustin Lynch, George Burge, Rodney Atkins, Chris Young. Got somebody else coming your way tomorrow morning, 7:25.

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Orlando's number one for new country, K92.3. Luke Combs getting ready for Toronto this weekend. He's got back-to-back shows and then on the jet back home, dad duties. Here's B by You.

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92.3. Ella Langley says all her songs are written from such a genuine place that they are very personal to her. We love that. Here's Be Her.

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If you look at the photo, one of them's real big. The other two are a little smaller. Find out another one tomorrow morning, 7:25. I ain't coming to your house.

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0: 92.3 Country is Gary Lavox from Rascal Flatts, and I love Central Florida. 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

0: Three Country is Gary Lavox from Rascoplast, and I love Central Florida. 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
12: 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Heads up for a crash blocking a right lane in Osceola County, 192 westbound before Griffin Road. Construction has lanes blocked. Sand Lake Road eastbound at I-4. I-4 east and west up to speed from Sanford past Champions Gate. No delays on the beach line. 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
15: 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Up to speed, I-4 east and west from Sanford past Champions Gate, moving smoothly on the 408, the Beach Line, and the 417. Construction in Osceola County, 192 westbound at Dyer Boulevard, has a right lane blocked. Also, construction Colonial Drive westbound at Summerlin Avenue has a left turn lane blocked. Today's message comes from Orlando Health, where caregivers focus on listening and helping patients feel seen and supported. Orlando Health, we make it personal. That's traffic. I'm Dory Don.
0: 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Google Dan Newlin.
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12: All right, it's about that time, you know, with it being summer and the kids are out of school. I'm getting all sorts of emails from the dentist that it's time for the kids to go in for their appointments. Mm-hmm. I think my name's in there too. Anyways, for those of you who are dental specialists, and that's everybody from the actual dentist whose name is on the building and had to afford all the bills and everything like that, to the actual employees who are the ones who are in our mouths.
16: Yes, cleaning, taking care of our teeth, and also to the I think like more of the local doctors that we have here where you come in, and dental work can be very expensive, but there's a lot of doctors that do such a great job of like, hey, listen, we're not going to charge you the full amount. Just go ahead, pay this. I'll take care of you.
17: I love it. Yeah, the ones that go, hey, what kind of stuff? You can pay in yard sale stuff. You get old couches. Just bring it in.
12: We like those guys.
16: Dental work, it's not inexpensive. A filling, a cleaning, like any of those things if you don't have dental insurance.
12: Yeah, so to y'all this morning, just know that we have a lot of love for you. Thank you so much. The National Anthem out to you. Oh.

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0: Second date update.
1: Brought to you by attorney Dan Newlin. In a wreck, need a check, Google Dan Newlin.
2: Nicole, we appreciate you calling the morning show. First of all, thank you for telling us that you're a big fan. It's one thing to listen to the show. It's another thing to be a part of it.
3: Yeah, for sure. Thanks for taking my call.
2: Okay, so what's going on exactly?
3: So I went out on this date with Brian and, you know, talking about our lives and interests, you know, everything seemed to go really well. And I just haven't heard from him in a while.
4: How was the date overall?
3: I thought it was great. We went to this little restaurant. There was no issue there. Yeah, like we talked about what we did for work, what our favorite movies were and characters from movies. And like, I don't know, it just felt like very easy conversation.
5: But how many kids does he want and has been divorced before?
3: Okay, well, we didn't get into like all of the details. It was very much still
5: surface.
3: New, but it was still easy. So I don't understand why I can't get a hold of him now.
2: Man, you know, we just feel for people like you that you've been left hanging. So we're going to try to patch you two together again, okay?
4: Oh, I like
3: Perfect.
4: That word, Owie.
3: Thank you.
6: Hello?
2: Yes, was hoping to speak to Brian, please.
6: Speaking. Who's this?
2: Brian, this is Obi. That's Chloe.
4: Hi.
2: That's Slater.
5: Hi.
2: We work for K92.3, and there's a wonderful lady who called us because she knows that we do a little something called the second date update, and we're trying to help Nicole get to the bottom as to why you're not calling her back.
4: Wait, first of all, does that name even ring a bell?
6: Yes, it does. Sorry, I'm just like so caught off guard here. Wait, so this is the radio?
2: Yes, totally get it. I dropped a ton of information on you.
6: And Nicole reached out to you guys to talk about our date.
2: Only because she thought that she was going to get a call back.
6: Okay.
4: Did she do something?
6: She didn't do something. I just thought like, you know, she wasn't really a match for me.
5: You guys didn't like the same movies like she thought you did?
6: No, it was more of like she has like tattoos everywhere. I just realized it's not a fit for me. The tattoo thing, I'm Jewish, I'm very conservative.
4: So is it just tattoos in general or is it specifically those tattoos?
6: It's a mix of both. It's not for me.
2: And we get that. And at this point, why don't we do this? Let's bring Nicole into the conversation so now we can get the both of you talking. Nicole, that is Brian. Brian, that's Nicole.
3: Hi, Brian. I guess I'm just a little confused because when we were talking and I was telling you, oh, yeah, you know, I have a Maleficent right here on my hip. You didn't seem put off at all. You were like, oh, Maleficent, huh? I like Sleeping Beauty, too. And like, it wasn't a big deal. So now you're saying I'm trashy?
6: Honestly, like I love those characters. I don't think there's anything wrong with them, but I think it's quite disrespectful to have it plastered on your body.
2: Oh, wow.
6: You know.
2: Hey, Nicole, I know we mentioned Maleficent. Is that because you just like villains?
3: Yes, because those are my favorite characters.
2: Right.
3: Like, I've always preferred, you know, Ursula and those types of characters to the princesses because the princesses are weak.
2: Are you a bad girl? Like, you like that edge?
3: Yeah, a little bit. I like the fact that they know what they want.
4: Oh.
2: Yeah, you
4: so
2: guys
4: we don't have,
2: work.
4: Like, Mickey or Minnie tattooed on us then.
3: Oh, no. No, like, I like a girl who knows what she wants.
6: But it
3: honestly,
6: feels like kind of having it on you in that area, it just... I don't know if people even say it anymore, but it feels like a tramp stamp to me.
3: Oh, wow. Okay. So if it was a Tinkerbell, we'd be fine. But because it's Maleficent, you have an issue.
5: Yeah. You know, it's not a lady in the tramp stamp. That's a different one.
4: Oh, gosh. All right. No date.
0: Second date update.
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2: Hey, by the way, okay, hold on. And I don't want to mess with anybody who's a huge Disney fan, but if you got all the tattoos of all of the villains, that does say something about like how you feel inside.
4: But it's Disney. Mm. Are the villains really that bad? Just saying.
2: What are they supposed to do? Like other sorts of demons and stuff like that?
5: Some of villains them are bad.
2: It's the safe. It's the safe way of saying, I'm a bad boy. Yeah, I'm a bad girl.
5: And Scar killed Simba's dad.
4: Okay. All right.
5: And then he denied it.
4: Maleficent
2: has horns.
5: That's terrible.
4: You can catch those second date updates wherever you listen to your podcast. But I know there is someone listening right now. You have a special skill. Maybe it's pottery, cooking, gardening. You're good with trucks, and you are not sharing it. And I hope this Doing the Right Thing encourages you to share your talents. I'm Jordan Davis.

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1: You know what? I'm going to miss you guys, but if it's possible, I can take you with me no matter what.
2: No, I don't want to go with you. I spent enough time with you in studio.
1: Hey.
2: I'm good.
1: Man, Chloe. Chloe getting cold.
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0: K92.3.
1: Doing the right thing. Y'all, I have seen you out there doing it, growing your own fruits and veggies, making homemade bread. I've been encouraged by so many of you and how you ladies are getting it done. But how do you get started? You have to start somewhere, and sometimes you have to look to somebody to get there. And there's no better person than someone who does it. I started my sourdough journey as of yesterday, thanks to our sweet listener, Miss Patty, Patty's Sweet Pantry. She heard me wanting to get into sourdough, and she, ladies, made me a whole little starter. She gave me the dry ingredients, which is in case something ever happens to my starter. I talked to her last night for 45 minutes. She measured everything, labeled everything. She handwrote me all these notes.
2: Man.
1: And it was just so, so thoughtful. I mean, how easy of her just to give me the starter, but the fact that she went above and beyond, I really appreciate it.
2: Chloe, you're how old?
1: Almost 30.
2: That makes sense. 29 is usually when you girls...
1: Sourdough is the in thing right now, Slater.
2: I know, but you're 29. You need a hobby. And sourdough is that hobby.
3: Well, I'm appreciative because there's a lot of times where we're doing the right thing story and it's about somebody saving somebody's life, mm-hmm. somebody stepping in for a house on fire or something like that. But the doing the right thing, the great thing about the spectrum of that category is that it really opens it up. I mean, something like this, like you could be doing the right thing
1: yes.
3: today and it doesn't mean saving somebody's life. Of course, that's amazing.
1: Oh my gosh, I so appreciated it too. Poor thing, last night I called her like for 45 minutes. I was on the phone and I was like, all right, I'm not understanding the measurements because there's a lot. It is a lot of work to make homemade sourdough bread. And she walked me through the entire process. And they also, I know, do a whole lot for our veterans. They give back Patty's Sweet Pantry again. So if you're looking to get some sweet treats here delivered in Central Florida, they're your people.
3: Oh, that's a nice little plug. Plug them one more time.
1: Patty's Sweet Pantry. We appreciate it. I know I'm grateful. I say
3: so
1: we
3: sweet.
1: Because these two eventually are going to get some homemade bread.
2: I can't wait.
1: And bagels.
2: Without a doubt. Yeah. You know what? Can I have the third batch? Because the first two, your
1: okay.
2: confusion is going to make that toss.
0: Doing the right thing. Brought to you by
1: BestWindowsFlorida.com.
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2: Obi, give it to your kids. So your kids can test out the first couple.
3: That is such a sweet story. You know, I mean, we had to have somebody start our beehive. Like,
1: See?
3: We had to have somebody help us start that.
1: Exactly.
3: Okay, so coming up next, we're about to get another two artists dropped to the K92.3 All-Star Jam lineup already. Pop quiz, let's go over the lineup. Chloe?
1: We have got, you know what, Slater, you take it
2: yeah,
1: away.
2: Yeah, you got Chris Young,
1: yes.
2: Dustin Lynch, also Rodney Atkins.
1: George Burns!
2: We got George Burns, thank you, Chloe.
3: Okay, in 6 minutes, we're going to tease who we have next because it's another two.
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8: 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I-4 West up to speed from Lake Mary past the attractions. I-4 East slow between Osceola Parkway and Apopka Vineland Road. You're moving smoothly on the 429, the 408, and the 417. Construction has a left turn lane blocked. Colonial Drive westbound at Summerlin Avenue. 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I'm Dory Don.
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3: All right, it's ridiculously hard. Listen, we would not be good people to trust a secret with because we cannot wait to tell you. And we've got a big lineup for the K923 All-Star Jam. You've already got 4 artists that are going to be on that stage. Now, we've got another 2 that we're going to break to you. And that's going to happen here in the 7 o'clock hour. But we get that some of y'all, like, listen, I'm already going to be at work at that time. I'm going to miss this whole announcement. So let's give you some really, really easy teases next.
1: Yeah, we got some clues for you. And I do this with my little fingers, like tapping them together, because Slater, your clues have been giving it basically away every morning.
2: Yeah, if you look at the silhouette, the 2 faces out of the 3 that are left, the clue that could get you to the All-Star Jam.

0: K923. This also comes with a reminder that we're going to be blessing you with $1,000 right around the corner at 710. Hopefully you signed up for the $1,000 minute because we'd love to call you, and that'll be the first shot at $1,000. Okay, so we have been announcing every day this week the All-Star Jam lineup for the K923 All-Star Jam 2026 here in August. You now know these people. Can I play the... Well, here, why don't you say their names really quick, and then I'll play their hooks.
1: Dustin Lynch, Chris Young, George Burge, and Rodney Atkins.

0: Rodniak is in that order. So you guys want to give some clues as to who we're going to announce here at 720?
1: Well, we've been doing it every morning. And Slater, everyone's been in my DMs telling me like, oh, Slater's giving it away. We know exactly who you're going to be announcing. So your clues have been good.
2: You're welcome. You're welcome.
1: Okay, do you want me to go first? I would say we know George Strait to be the king of country, but there's going to be a new king in town.
2: How's that not give it away?
1: I mean,
0: it's really good.
1: It's really good.
2: Okay. All right. Okay. That same person also is a bro with three names. There we go.
1: Very good buddies with Morgan Wallen.
2: Obi said you're only allowed one.
1: Sorry.
2: That's not fair.
1: One. That's a big one, though.
0: Aren't they working together right now?
1: They are.
0: Okay.
1: They are.
0: Slater, you have another one?
2: Yeah. Since we're announcing two artists, right?
0: Okay. This is the second one?
2: The second artist, this dude got a lady name. There you go. A dude with a lady name.
1: All right. He also has a lady name. Heart.
0: It's not Morgan, though. Ooh, Chloe. All right,
2: she's trying to go for the crown. That's what she's trying to do.
1: You've been beating me out all week. I had to try.
0: So the deal is we love this excitement because it's one thing for us to be here in studio and just be able to talk about these things. But the All-Star Jam is when we get to actually like hang out with you. We get to spend time with you. We get to share in all these magical moments that will never happen for not just us, but for these artists at the same time. You know what I mean? For Chris Young to be on the stage at the same time as Dustin Lynch, at the same time as the person we're announcing on Friday.
1: Yes, who Chris Young is very good buddies with.
0: So, just saying, it's worth the gamble. Get your tickets to the K923 All-Star Gym.
1: Yes, as we get ready for the all-access. For a lot of us, we trust our dads, grandpas, ladies, our husbands. But for Ella Langley, it's one guy in country. He is the mastermind behind hit songs that we know and we love. And how the heck did this friendship even start? Next in the all-access.
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5: 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I-4 East, stop and go from 192 past to Popka Vineland Road. I-4 West up to speed from Lake Mary past the attractions. No delays on the beach line and the turnpike. Construction has a lane blocked 192 eastbound at Parton Settlement Road in Kissimmee. 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
5: Expect a blend of sun and clouds for today. We'll be a little bit comfortable for this time of year with high temperatures only in the mid-80s. A few clouds around later on tonight. Overnight lows down in the mid-60s. Fairly pleasant weather and continues heading into Friday. Dry conditions, slightly warmer. Numbers back in the upper 80s. And looking like we're going to start the weekend on a dry note. From Channel 9 Eyewitness News, I'm meteorologist David Heckard.
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6: All right, when you're premiering a song to the world, man, it really feels good because you know that people haven't heard this yet and they're going to hear it for the very first time in Orlando. So whether you're from Brazil, you're here visiting from Greece, maybe you're just somebody from Chicago, guess what? Yeah. You get the privilege today.
7: Yes, and our girl Lainey Wilson, really we should call her Miss Lainey Hodges because she's now married. She's got a brand new song out with John Mayer. She wrote this song about her now husband, Duck. It's so good. This is Phone Keys Wallet.

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3: Ella Langley, this special friendship she built with, I'd call him the mastermind behind so many hit songs that we love. We'll get to it here in a minute. But first, all my hockey fans, tonight is actually game two of the Stanley Cup Finals, and Dan and Shay are going to be performing.
4: When I taste tequila, baby, I still see.
3: I hope they play that song. That's
5: that
3: my favorite.
5: That song at a hockey game? It would have to be something upbeat, right?
3: But it'll actually be part of the game. So it'll be on ABC, ESPN. We'll be able to watch them tonight. I know they have a new album coming out in August, so maybe teasing a couple songs from there. But very excited to see them. And ahead of hurricane season, Miranda Lambert, she has partnered with Tractor Supply to raise money for animal shelters. 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
6: So make sure if you're going to buy anything, it doesn't end in 01, like 1 cent, because then you're going up 99 cents.
3: That's okay.
6: Let's go to the next doll.
3: I'm all for it. And then lastly, earlier this week, Ella Langley and Ernest actually performed her song, Loving Life Again.
5: Girl, man, every song that's on that album,
3: seriously,
5: I guarantee you, we're going to be taking a look at.
3: So Ella shared last year, she hit a tough spot and was struggling with her mental health. She canceled some shows, and Ernest had come over to check on her, see how she was doing. And she literally said to Ernest, quote, "Well, just like that, I'm back to loving life again." And from right in that moment, her and Ernest sat down, and that is how they wrote the song.
5: Wow.
3: I would have never, ever known. I had no idea.
5: Well, Ella, you know, it makes a lot of sense now because we're starting to get little pieces of Ella's story. It was a little bit ago that she was talking about mental health. Mm-hmm. And then we covered a story that when she was growing up, she had to be homeschooled because of her eyes.
3: Mm-hmm.
5: The condition of her eyes required so many different surgeries that I can only imagine that now she's thrust into the spotlight.
3: Right.
5: It's a lot.
3: Yeah, it is a lot. I had no idea Ernest was such a big part of this song. I mean, it makes sense that song is a hit, and Ernest is incredible, and Ella, and they've got many more hits I'm sure to write together. So you're up to date with the latest in the All Access. Don't forget to check out more with Obi, Chloe, and Slater during the morning show. And you can always follow me on Instagram at Clo Nelson.
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1: 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No delays, I-4 West from Sanford past Champions Gate. Moving smoothly on the 408 and the Beach Line. Heads up for construction blocking a lane. Colonial Drive eastbound and westbound at Summerlin Avenue. 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

0: Russell Dickerson on K92.3. You know what? I really get a big joy and a kick out of meeting some of y'all who you guys go to all of these shows. So when we say that we're going to give you $1,000 for answering these 10 questions right, like you automatically know which shows you're going to go to. They're not even here in Florida. Like some of y'all hop to other states to see your favorite country stars.
1: Exactly. And that's why we want to hook you up with a grand. And we know the kids are out of school. And we know usually their spelling tests are on Friday. So you know what? Let's just see how well the kids can do. They need to spell the word reptile, potassium. Can you do it? The $1,000 Minute. 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
1: Hey, this is Julia. I'm just giving you a little love note. Obi, Chloe Slater, I hate to commute, but I love to listen to y'all while I do it. It's just unfiltered fun. Keep it up.

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2: Hello.
3: Kiara.
2: Yes.
3: How are you?
4: Hi.
2: Good. How are you?
3: Are you ready to win this $1,000 on the $1,000 Minute?
4: Woohoo!
2: Yes.
3: All right, we're going to test you out here. This is where we got the 10 questions. You knock them out in 60 seconds, you get that money. And what are you doing with it?
2: Pay some debt.
4: There you go.
3: Man, okay, all right.
4: I feel you, girl. I just paid off my student loan, so I had some debt.
3: Well, make it happen, Chloe. Mm-hmm. Easy questions only.
4: Here we go. 10 questions, 60 seconds on the clock. You don't know the answer right away, say pass. We'll come back to it at the end. Whatever you lock in first, Kiara, I got to take.
2: Okay.
4: Here we go. Obi, 60 seconds
3: got it.
4: On that clock with question number one. Who is the current president of the United States?
2: Trump.
4: Spell the word reptile.
2: R-E-P-I-L-E.
4: 11 plus 11 is?
2: 22.
4: Spell the word sun.
2: S-U-N.
4: What is the smallest bone in the human body?
2: Pass.
4: Who sings the country song, You Make It Easy?
2: Oh, I know it.
4: He's got a home here in Florida.
2: Pass.
4: Okay. Spell the word potassium.
2: P-O-T-A-U-M.
4: What year did the U.S. land on the moon?
3: That's time.
4: Oh, 1969.
5: Man, out of time. So here's what we got, okay? Spelling, definitely a tough one. How do you spell potassium? P-O-T-A-S-S-I-U-M. And reptile is R-E-P-T-I-L-E.
4: Yes, but guess what? You are going out to Splitsville. Woo-hoo! Enjoy that $75 gift card, girlfriend.
2: Yay. Thank you.
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3: Dude, my family loves going over to Splitsville. I love it.
4: It's
3: that's
4: so
3: the prize
4: fun.
3: This week. Yeah. Obi, Chloe Slater, K92.3. If you've been listening to the show this entire week, then you know that this is the moment where we're going to go ahead and bless you with the two artists that are going to come to the K92.3 All-Star Jam and join already George Burge, Rodney Atkins, our man Chris Young, who we announced yesterday.
4: Dustin Lynch.
3: The very first one that we ever announced.
4: Yeah, so I guess I could say these two artists, they are males. Uh-huh. Okay, all right, I'm not going to give any more away.
3: Guys. All right, after Luke Combs here. Who blessed the stage of the K92.3 All-Star Jam back in the day?

0: This is K92.3, and this is that moment that you guys are always expecting us to give you the lineup. Now, we're going to give you two names. However, I want to spread them out, okay? So this way you can get to know your artists. So we're going to play you one right now. And Slater, I want to give you some credit because you've been talking about this dude for a long time.
1: Yeah, he's been hot on the scene, and a lot of people go, he kind of sounds like Morgan Wallen, which makes sense why Morgan goes, whoa, this guy is the next big thing.
2: Yeah, he's actually out on tour with Morgan Wallen, so you may have seen him open up for him in Gainesville, and he is going to be joining us at the K92.3 All-Star Jam, Zach John King. I cannot get this song out of my head.
0: And then after this, we'll reveal another artist.

0: Oh, man. That is going to sound so good from the K92.3 All-Star Jam stage. Of course, Zach John King there. We just announced he is now the fifth person for the K92.3 All-Star Jam lineup. Are you guys ready for number six?
1: Tell me that song, too. You just cannot, like, when I get to drink. I mean, it just is repeating in your head.
0: Well, and there's a reason why Morgan Wallen has him as his opener right now. So, and we always tell you guys, man, we take some gambles with some of these artists because we know that they're going to pop off.
1: Yes, and this next artist we are going to be announcing, Kelsey Hart. He has written many hits for Jake Owen, Trace Atkins, and now doing his own career. This song is so good. I know so many people used it as their wedding song.
2: What an introduction. Kelsey Hart. If you don't know this guy, you soon will.
0: All right, here he is right now. And Chloe, you're right. This song has been used for a ton of weddings.

0: All right, so there you have it. Kelsey Hart, that is now artist number 6. I had to do some math in my head. We've already got Dustin Lynch. He was the very first one that we announced. And then, of course, we moved on from there to give you George Burge. Chris Young, we announced yesterday. That dude's got so many number ones. Rodney Atkins, and then now these two.
1: Yeah, and what's really cool about Kelsey Hart, who you just heard from, he's written massive hits for Trace Atkins, Dylan Scott, Jake Owen. So I'm hoping at the All-Star Jam, he'll play also maybe some of those songs.
2: He better.
1: Yeah.
0: All right. So give us like another 6 minutes, okay? Because if you're still not convinced, I've got 3 reasons here, 3 names as to why you should buy these All-Star Gym tickets today.
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3: 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An off-ramp right lane's blocked with construction. 417 northbound before Lee Vista Boulevard. I-4 West moving smoothly from Sanford past Champions Gate. I-4 East delays past the 429, 192 pass to Popkov Island Road. 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
7: Love the Godfather. Raul, we love you.
5: Yep.
7: All right. So there are three. There's more than three reasons. Okay. But I wrote down here, and Slater, Chloe, you guys don't know my three reasons why I think getting the All-Star Jam ticket right now, okay, before we even complete the lineup, is a good gamble. And I'm using the word gamble on purpose because of gambles we've done in the past that have had huge payoffs. I don't know why my freaking tongue stopped working there.
8: Oh, like some of our new artists that we add to the lineup, and then they blow up within that year, and you're like, see, that's why.
5: Those three reasons that Obi got next.

0: Florida Georgia Line, I love that story that you had yesterday, Chloe, about the fact that the boys are getting together. I'm just flat out saying they're getting together.
1: Oh, they're back. They are so back.
0: Obi, Chloe Slater, K92.3. Okay, so we just released to you another two artists that are going to join the K92.3 All-Star Jam. And these two artists, between Kelsey Hart and our man, Zach John King. So those are new names. Okay, the reason why I wanted to do this really quick is because you may be listening right now and you're like, okay, I heard Rodney Atkins, heard Chris Young, heard Dustin Lynch, know those guys. But then there's other artists that we took a chance with in the past that maybe you didn't know. Slater, you brought this up earlier, that if you would have heard the name Morgan Wallen back in the day, you probably didn't know who that was.
2: He looked like a joke, right? Because he had a mullet. We, even when we had an All-Star Jammer, remember, Obi, you were had him throwing a mullet.
1: Literally, the mullet fish.
0: Yeah, so my three are going to be Luke Combs, Morgan Wallen, Jelly Roll. Remember when Luke Combs had this song?
3: You wrecked my whole world when you came and hit me like a hurricane.
0: First time he ever put out a song, and that's the song that we played, and we said, you know what, this guy's going to go somewhere. Let's go ahead and use them for the K92.3 All-Star Jam. So that's Luke Combs. Next one is going to be our man, Morgan.
3: Man, it ain't my fault. I just live the way I talk.
0: Morgan Wallen. I remember, guys, this is me being a personal witness, okay? I know that some of y'all have witnessed when Tim McGraw had nothing, mm-hmm. Taylor Swift had nothing, and they were part of the K92.3 All-Star Jam.
2: Morgan Wallen was known for being a loser on The Voice. He tried out for The Voice. He got kicked off in a second.
1: And look at him
2: like
1: now.
2: An Amish boy.
0: Yeah. And then this one. This was huge because this dude wasn't even in country. I remember looking at management and being like, guys, what are we doing here? Like, this is going to cost us a fortune because this dude's too huge to fly on one regular plane. Like, we got to send a special plane to get him, special a vehicle to get him. What are we doing? Is this the right gamble?
3: I'm just a long-haired son of a sinner.
0: He got Jelly Roll.
1: Best decision he ever made here at K92.3. And if you remember, his wife Bunny joined. I mean, she's her own superstar in and of itself. And they were so cute, side stage dancing. Dan and Shay were hosting.
0: So crazy.
2: Yeah, we kind of look like geniuses, right? Forgetting people when they were nothing. And then actually, it's like getting a lottery ticket, not knowing what numbers and going, this is going to win. And year after year, it's been happening for 31 years.
0: Okay, so you just heard Zach John King. And I know that name's fresh, okay? But just remember what we just went through. Mm-hmm. And then the same thing for our man, Kelsey Hart. So please get your K92.3 All-Star Jam tickets, knowing that this is going to be a history maker.
1: 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But for Ella Langley, it's actually one guy in country, and he's played our All-Star Jam before. He's the mastermind behind hit songs we know and love, and that friendship. How the heck did it even start? Next.
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6: 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Stop-and-go delays westbound on the 408 from Crystal Lake Drive to I-4. I-4 West, slow past Lake Mary, then through downtown. Eastbound delays from 192 past Apopka Vineland Road. On the 414 eastbound, seeing slowdowns past Orange Blossom Trail. 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
17: Expect a blend of sun and clouds for today. We'll be a little bit comfortable for this time of year with high temperatures only in the mid-80s. A few clouds around later on tonight. Overnight lows down in the mid-60s. Fairly pleasant weather and continues heading into Friday. Dry conditions, slightly warmer. Numbers back in the upper 80s. And looking like we're going to start the weekend on a dry note. From Channel 9 Eyewitness News, I'm meteorologist David Heckard.
4: Obi, Chloe, and Slater wake you up laughing.
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4: K-82-3. She said.

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3: Our girl Ella Langley on top of the world right now, and one country artist who's actually played our All-Star Jam, the mastermind behind one of her massive songs. We'll get to it here in a minute, but first, ahead of hurricane season, wah, wah, wah. I know it's not something we want to think about, but it's here. Miranda Lambert, though, she has partnered with Tractor Supply to raise money for animal shelters. So if you shop at Tractor Supply from now until Sunday, so this weekend, you actually, if you round up your check, all proceeds will go to our fur babies, and that's her nonprofit, Mutt Nation. It provides that critical help to animals after natural disasters. They do so, so much. And all my hockey fans, tonight is actually game two of the Stanley Cup Finals, and Dan and Shay are going to be performing.
4: When I taste tequila, baby, I still see ya, cutting up the floor to sorority.
5: Love those dudes right there. You know what? I especially love them even more because when they knew that they were doing the All-Star Jam for Orlando, they said, can we host?
3: I know.
5: And us on the air, we were like, that makes our job even easier.
3: Yes, so you'll be able to watch them tonight on ABC and ESPN. Plus, they've got a new album coming out in August, so lots of new songs coming from Dan and Shay. And earlier this week, Ella Langley and Ernest, they performed her massive, massive hit song, Loving Life Again.
5: On top of the world right now. She's like dominating the charts. I know that that's inside baseball for just, I mean, they're on the top of the world.
3: Yes, they are. But Ella shared last year, she actually hit a really tough spot. She was struggling with her mental health, canceled some shows, and Ernest actually came over to her house, checked out on her really just to see how she was doing, and she literally said, quote, to him, well, just like that, I'm back to loving life again. In that moment, they both looked at each other, they sat down, and they started writing Loving Life Again.
6: Wow. It's important if you're a songwriter that you don't say some dumb stuff, because that's how the song Peanut Butter Jelly Time was invented.
3: I mean, you're not wrong.
6: I'm hungry for peanut butter jelly, and next thing you know, you got a baseball bat.
5: Well, how about, oh my lord. Well, and how about Alan Jackson, hotter than a hoochie coochie?
3: Yeah,
6: that's
3: you know
6: right.
3: Great one.
6: He was talking about his second wife.
3: Oh my gosh. So you're up to date with the latest in the All Access. Don't forget to check out more with Obi, Chloe, and Slater during the morning show. And you can always follow me on Instagram at Chloe Nelson.
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25: 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Stop and go delays westbound on the 408 between Goldenrod Road and I-4. I-4 West, slow past Lake Mary, then through downtown. Eastbound delays from 192 past Apopka Vineland Road, then from Cayley to Colonial. 429 north and south, slow approaching the turnpike. 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I'm Dory Don.
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0: 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And it's Obi, Chloe Slater, K92.3. 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
1: Yeah, it's payday, P-A-Y-D-A-Y. 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
0: All right, and coming up next, man, how are you going to invite somebody over your house, especially if you're a dude, Reggie, and you don't even live in a house or an apartment?
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this is Emily out by Cimarron. So I listen to your show all of the time, and I absolutely love it, but sometimes I miss it, and I get really disappointed about it. So I'm really excited that it's on the podcast, because I've been listening to your show on the podcast religiously.

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1: 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In a wreck, need a check, Google Dan Newlin.
2: Reggie, I think we're all in agreement here that no one person should make us feel this bad.
3: I mean, I hate being like in the dark about stuff like this. I hate it. The date was great. Great conversation. Chemistry was going. We were headed in the right direction.
2: Okay.
3: I asked her if she wanted to come over. I said, hey, if you're comfortable, no pressure, please come over to my place. You know, watch a movie, or we can have another drink, or just sit and talk, or whatever you want to do. She was in full agreement.
2: She did.
4: Okay.
3: Yeah.
4: And what'd you guys talk about then, I guess, around that time? Because obviously things were good, and then they got weird.
3: It did. It got weird really fast. Like, it did. Like, we didn't even she wasn't even in my place 5 minutes.
2: I wonder if it's the intensity of like, oh my God, I really made it over to this guy's place. I don't want to hang out too long just because this is kind of weird. You know, she could have just been hesitant.
5: It does make it look like she's a certain way if she goes over to your place after the first date.
3: I was thrilled, man. I wasn't judging her at all. Like, you know, I'm a good guy. If she said, I need to leave, or like, I don't feel comfortable, I wouldn't have stopped her.
2: Yeah. I mean, she didn't know that at the time. Okay, well, why don't we do this? Let's get a hold of her, and let's see if we can get some answers out of her next.
3: Yeah, please, man. This has been driving me insane.

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0: Oh, poor Reggie. He shared his frustrations with not getting a call back from Christine. Anyone who has been left hanging, you know that feeling. Your mind, it does not stop. You're just wondering and questioning. I know he did invite her over back to his place, so I think there was something at the
3: He's
0: house.
3: Probably dirty.
4: Maybe a cat that doesn't belong there.
0: Or maybe he tried to do the dirty. And I don't know.
3: Hey.
0: All right, let's call Christine and find out.
5: Hey.
3: Hello. Hi, Christine.
5: Oh, sorry. Who is this? I thought you were... Who is this?
3: No, no worries. It's Obi, Chloe, and Slater.
0: Hi.
3: We hope that we're familiar
5: what?
3: To you because, so we do the morning show for K92.3. Okay, fantastic.
5: Okay.
3: Christine, if you listen to the morning show, we do something called Second Date Update. You went out with a dude named Reggie.
5: Oh.
3: We're trying to get the both of you back together again.
0: I heard the ugh.
5: Am I on the radio? Am I on the radio right now?
3: Okay, the only reason why we're doing this is because we're trying to get the both of you together again, and we have that $100 gift card to give you guys. Christine, what happened during the date? You don't like the guy?
0: Even think it was the date, though, Obi. I think it was after the date when she ended up back at his place.
4: The post-date.
5: Oh, my God. You know about that?
0: Oh.
4: Just trying to get answers about what he did wrong.
5: Well, he didn't do anything wrong, but...
3: Did you not feel safe with him?
5: No. I'm going to be honest. Like, do you know what an extended stay motel is?
3: Yeah.
0: Yes.
5: I mean, it's like, okay, so you're just bringing me back to sell me drugs? Like, it was just so weird. It was like a left turn.
3: So wait a minute. So hold on.
4: He tried selling you drugs?
5: No. But he was going to. I mean, it's an extended stay.
3: Okay.
5: So he invited me back. No warning. Like, I live in a motel. Like, what?
0: I mean, is it nice?
3: It's similar to like apartments.
5: I'm not kidding. Like that's who lives there. It's like drug dealers. I'm sorry, but I'm just saying the place is run down, and I am not that kind of style at all. And
3: that does matter. That does matter. Here, why don't we do this?
5: Because
3: if that's all he can afford, I don't want to be tearing anybody down.
0: Yeah.
3: Reggie is on the line. Why don't we bring Reggie on? You there?
5: Oh my gosh.
6: I'm here. Hey, Christine. This has happened actually before, but
3: of course
6: the extended stay is so much more than how it's portrayed.
0: Is your plan to stay at this extended stay for as long as you can? Do you have goals?
3: It's in the name.
6: I've got unbelievable goals. The extended stay, I don't have to have a lot of possessions. I save a ton of money, and the people there, that's where Christine maybe just didn't give them a chance. These are salt of the earth folks. These are not drug dealers and gangbangers. These are just people that are just living life on their own terms.
4: Christine, did you meet any of his, it sounds like they're your friends at this point, Reggie.
5: We walk by some people playing guitar around the pool. Yeah.
3: That sounds like a great community. And you know what? I'd make that extended stay forever stay.
5: They kind of look like motorcycle people. They did.
3: Wow. Okay. Okay. So second date. That's all we want to do. We want to get to if there's going to be a second date or not.
6: I can't blame her for saying this is a little unusual or whatever. But I wish that she was just a little less judgmental about, the whole situation.
3: Yeah, well, it's all in Christine's hands.
5: I have a house, but, I'm lucky because I took care of my grandma. But, would you ever not live in a house?
3: Are you asking to move in?
0: Oh, my gosh.
5: No, wow. I'm just saying, I can't be with someone who's,
3: a forever extended stayer.
5: Because I've met people like that, and I guess I am prejudiced.
3: How about this? We'll let you guys talk about it off the air. This is something a lot deeper than what we can hash out right now. At least you're picking up each other's calls.
6: Yeah, for sure. For sure.
5: I'll go out one more time. Why not? We should hash it out. Why not?
4: Yeah, at least, hey, and, you know, at least it's got a pool.
0: Oh my gosh.
6: Yeah, it does. It's a great pool.
2: Second date update.
7: Did you miss it? Catch the latest drama on the K-82-3 app.
3: I love what he had to say about the community there. I can imagine that an extended stay, you probably get to know people really quickly. And,
4: sure.
3: Yeah, you know.
4: Yeah, well, people at the pool all the time. They don't have a job.
0: just
4: hanging out.
3: You don't know.
0: All right. Oh, it's my favorite part about Thursday. It's Thursday, Hursday coming up next. And let's face it, ladies, we're all getting old, whether we like it or not. You see it in your circle. I know I'm seeing it right now, experiencing it, where all my girlfriends are having babies, getting married. I'm like, how? We were just 18, like yesterday. Thursday, Hursday. We'll chat.

0: Obi, Chloe, Slater, K92.3, Orlando's number one for new country. Good morning.
1: Good morning. Don't forget that All-Star Jam lineup. It is getting stacked, and we're going to announce one more artist tomorrow, and you are definitely going to want to get those tickets.
2: 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It's time, girls.
1: Favorite part of the morning show. There's a question majority of us have swimming around our heads. Ladies, am I getting old? Maybe you've reached the stage of life where you make noises now when you stand up. I know for me, all of a sudden I've started to get these like sweats. I'm like, what is this? It's definitely not menopause. They're these hormones. I can't hang as late as I used to. Maybe the hangover's for you. Now you have a glass or a couple glasses of wine with the girls. It's 3 to 5 days before you fully make a recovery. But we're all getting old. And right now, I just tore apart my entire closet. I got rid of probably half my closet because I'm just not wearing the clothes that I used to anymore. I'm not wearing these short shorts, all these crop tops. And it was funny as I was going through, I'm like, oh my gosh, used to, this was like a bra. You were going out in a bra, but hey, when I was younger, the booty shorts, I remember mom and dad being like, you need to pull those shorts down, sister. And now I have to find shorts that like are almost to my knees.
0: You have to talk about what your boyfriend said, though, because that was the big kicker for us in here. We were like, what?
1: Well, he saw me getting rid of all these clothes, and he's like, Chloe, these are awesome. Why are you getting rid of these? He thinks, and I think it's because he's from Miami. So, you know, Miami, the culture, like, he's like, babe, flaunt it off, show it. Like, he loves the more revealing, a little bit more revealing shirts and the shorter skirts where that's just not me anymore.
0: So what? So now you have a closet full of sweaters and long skirts and
1: Grandma? I mean, you guys see how I dress now.
3: You're in your principal era.
1: Oh,
3: you're
1: my
3: just like a
1: gosh.
3: Just like a kindergarten teacher.
4: You look like Miss Krabappel is what you look
1: so
4: like.
1: So you're principal on my Krabappel. Boyfriend's team is what you're telling
4: Without
1: me?
4: Without a doubt. The only thing worse you can do with those clothes outside of not wearing them is hand them over to Obi's oldest daughter.
1: I did give him a handful of clothes, but there were some shirts that I was like, let me just put these to the side and save Obi the argument.
4: Chloe, if you think the clothes that you're throwing away look like lingerie, Obi, you should see what she wears. Your oldest daughter, what she's wearing.
0: Your boyfriend wants a little bit of that hot fire.
1: He does. So, babe, show it off. You got it. I'm like, but I'm almost 30. I don't got it anymore.
0: He's giving you permission.
4: Yeah, these are compliments that you're just throwing away.
1: I guess. Hey, we're taking those calls this morning. 844-254-9232. What's changed for you as you're getting older?
5: I think I realized I was starting to get old when I started to get sore from literally nothing. Like, I carried a couple of boxes up the stairs last weekend, and the next day, my arms were absolutely dead. Even after dancing all night at my friend's wedding, I was a limp noodle. It was just pathetic.
0: Wow. Okay. So dancing for her. And you know what? There's a lot of people that after a certain age, your cutoff's like 10 p.m.
1: Yeah.
0: Like, I gotta be
1: home.
0: It's
1: true. It is really true. So again, this is just a fun conversation I'm having. 844-254-9232 with Thursday Hearst Day.
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7: 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On the 414 eastbound, slowdowns past Orange Blossom Trail. I-4 west, slow past Lake Mary, then through downtown. Eastbound delays from 192 past Apopka Vineland Road. From Cayley to Colonial, westbound on the 408. Your stop and go from Goldenrod Road to I-4. 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
1: Taking those calls this morning with Thursday. What's changed for you as you're getting older? My boyfriend caught me throwing all of my cute little short skirts, my crop tops, the short booty shorts away. And he was like, babe, no, don't get rid of those. You got the body flaunted. I'm like, but I'm 30 almost. And what y'all said this morning had me dying.
25: In college, I was the president of the fraternity and everyone's favorite drinking buddy.
3: Well, every weekend, Thursday through Sunday, we party like animals. I don't know how we did it. Nowadays, if I go out on a Saturday night and get tuned up, down and out for the entire next day. I'm talking on the couch, headache, the occasional throw up, greasy food kind of day. I can't do it like I used to.
1: The heartburn is real, my friend.
0: You know, that's my wife, too, man. She can't have several glasses of wine the way that she used to.
1: No, and I don't know about you guys, but I live for Tums. Like, they're just like, I take them and pop them like they're candy now.
4: Yeah, you can see it now. Look how Peyton Manning Tums. There's a new advertiser in town. It's Chloe.
1: Keep those calls coming. 844-254-9232. But if you missed the big announcement this morning, we just added two more artists to the K92.3 All-Star Jam lineup. 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
1: This is K92.3, Orlando's number one for new country, Obie, Chloe, Slater. And today we made a big move where we added two people to our K92.3 All-Star Jam, which is already a stacked list.
2: Wait,
1: and we're not done with it.
2: We got to run through the lineup really quickly, okay? So if you missed it all this week, we announced Dustin Lynch on the lineup, Rodney Atkins, George Burge, Chris Young yesterday, and then this morning, two rising stars, Zach John King and Kelsey Hart.
1: Okay, so what I love about this is that you may be listening right now and you're like, Zach John King, okay, that name's it's familiar just because it's brand spanking new. Morgan Wallen's got him as the opener of his tour. And then, of course, you got Kelsey, who's a brand spanking new name too. But we've had new names before. This isn't new. Can I introduce one guy that had a song back in the day that we said, you know what, this one song, let's go ahead and take a try with it. That was the only song that he had when we took a chance with him with the K92.3 All-Star Jam.
3: He was known as the weatherman because it was a hurricane song, and then he had "What Rain When It Rains, It Pours."
2: Yeah, he did. You're right.
3: That's what he had to do.
1: Okay, the second one that we took a chance with, he had a brand new name and a song that nobody knew, and we took a chance with him too.
4: Man, it ain't my fault. I just live the way I talk.
2: That guy.
1: Morgan Wallen? Okay, another person that we took a chance with. Again, K92.3 likes to take these gambles because we have a lot of data back here. I know that this is inside baseball, but we know when these artists are going to pop. This dude came into country music for the very first time. This was probably the biggest gamble that we ever took with this guy.
2: Well, and when he, Jelly Roll, played our All-Star Jam, he was in hip-hop. Right? And he was just kind of getting a little taste of country music. And we had him for our All-Star
3: Jam.
2: When
3: you say hip-hop, do you mean prison?
2: No, he was also in prison. Rap, hip hop music.
3: In prison.
2: Okay,
3: he was also in prison.
1: How about this? There was no way anybody thought he was going to ever be able to breach into country music. We took a chance with him with his very first country concert ever, the K92.3 All-Star Jam. So we say this to say that when we play chess here, you know, we like to set up our board really nicely, and already you've got a really stacked lineup, and you haven't been introduced to tomorrow's artist.
2: Yeah, and tomorrow's artist, ooh, you are in for a treat, okay? It's the last artist we're adding to the lineup for our All-Star Jam in August. You can grab those tickets. We'll see you. K92.3Orlando.com.
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7: This traffic update is sponsored by Aleve. A crash is blocking a right shoulder on the Beach Line westbound at 436. I-4 West delays past Lake Mary, eastbound slow from 192 past Apopka Vineland Road, then from Michigan to Colonial. Westbound on the 408, stop and go from Crystal Lake Drive to I-4. When traffic slows you down, pain can make the ride feel even longer. 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
19: Expect a blend of sun and clouds for today. We'll be a little bit comfortable for this time of year with high temperatures only in the mid-80s. A few clouds around later on tonight. Overnight lows down in the mid-60s. Fairly pleasant weather and continues heading into Friday. Dry conditions, slightly warmer. Numbers back in the upper 80s. And looking like we're going to start the weekend on a dry note. From Channel 9 Eyewitness News, I'm meteorologist David Heckard.
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3: Our girl Ella Langley on top of the world right now, and one country artist who's actually played our All-Star Jam, the mastermind behind one of her massive songs. We'll get to it here in a minute, but first, ahead of hurricane season, wah, wah, wah. I know it's not something we want to think about, but it's here. Miranda Lambert, though, she has partnered with Tractor Supply to raise money for animal shelters. So if you shop at Tractor Supply from now until Sunday, so this weekend, you actually, if you round up your check, all proceeds will go to our fur babies, and that's her nonprofit, Mutt Nation. It provides that critical help to animals after natural disasters. They do so much. And all my hockey fans, tonight is actually game two of the Stanley Cup Finals, and Dan and Shay are going to be performing.
4: When I taste tequila, baby, I still see you cutting up the floor to sorority.
5: Love those dudes right there. You know what? I especially love them even more because when they knew that they were doing the All-Star Jam for Orlando, they said, can we host?
3: I know.
5: And us on the air, we were like, that makes our job even easier.
3: Yes, so you'll be able to watch them tonight on ABC and ESPN. Plus, they've got a new album coming out in August, so lots of new songs coming from Dan and Shay. And earlier this week, Ella Langley and Ernest, they performed her massive, massive hit song, Loving Life Again.
5: On top of the world right now. She's like dominating the charts. I know that that's inside baseball for just, I mean, they're on the top of the world.
3: Yes, they are. But Ella shared last year, she actually hit a really tough spot. She was struggling with her mental health, canceled some shows, and Ernest actually came over to her house, checked out on her really just to see how she was doing, and she literally said, quote, to him, well, just like that, I'm back to loving life again. In that moment, they both looked at each other, they sat down, and they started writing Loving Life Again.
6: Wow. It's important if you're a songwriter that you don't say some dumb stuff. Because that's how the song Peanut Butter Jelly Time was invented.
3: I mean, you're not wrong.
6: I'm hungry for peanut butter jelly, and next thing you know, you got a baseball bat.
5: Well, how about, oh my lord. Well, and how about Alan Jackson, hotter than a hoochie coochie?
3: Yeah.
6: That's right.
3: A great one.
6: He was talking about his second wife.
3: Oh my gosh. So you're up to date with the latest in the All Access. Don't forget to check out more with Obi, Chloe, and Slater during the morning show. And you can always follow me on Instagram at Chloe Nelson.
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1: Hey, this is Chris from Maylands. I love listening to you guys in the morning. I have two kids. I feel like two of you guys are dads, so we can kind of relate. And if I ever miss a show, thanks guys for putting it on the podcast, because then I could just listen to it in the afternoon. I know I should.

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3: Strip club, yeah. 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
1: Okay, she's just a lingerie model. 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
2: Yeah, nobody.
0: K-82-3.

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1: Hello.
0: Hey, who's this? Where are you from?
1: Kissimmee, Florida.
0: No, you are Kissimmee, Florida?
2: That's your name, Kissimmee?
0: I like that.
2: What a name.
0: I am Winter Garden.
1: No, my name's Todd.
0: Oh, Todd of Kissimmee.
2: There we go.
0: Oh, okay. Hey, well, listen, you know what? I mean, really, we're going to change your name anyways.
2: Yeah, you are qualified. Enjoy Dinner for Two at Four Rivers. We want to send you, hopefully, to see Blake Shelton, Windy City Smokeout.
0: Because your new name is Winner.
2: Winner, Chicken Dinner.
0: Okay. There he is.
3: He's ready for

0: So here we go again, back to back. K92.3 All-Star Jam Artist. You've got Hardy there. He's played. Kane Brown, we're about to get into, and he's played as Chloe's got you.
1: Yeah, doing the right thing. I know there is someone listening right now who has that special skill. Maybe for you, it's pottery, gardening, cooking, and you're not sharing it with us. I hope this doing the right thing next. It encourages you to share your talents.

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1: Doing the right thing.
2: Y'all, I have seen you out there doing it, growing your own fruits and veggies, making homemade bread. I've been encouraged by so many of you and how you ladies are getting it done. But how do you get started? You have to start somewhere, and sometimes you have to look to somebody to get there. And there's no better person than someone who does it. I started my sourdough journey as of yesterday, thanks to our sweet listener, Miss Patty, Patty's Sweet Pantry. She heard me wanting to get into sourdough, and she, ladies, made me a whole little starter. She gave me the dry ingredients, which is in case something ever happens to my starter. I talked to her last night for 45 minutes. She measured everything, labeled everything. She hand wrote me all these notes.
3: Man.
2: And it was just so, so thoughtful. I mean, how easy of her just to give me the starter, but the fact that she went above and beyond, I really appreciate it.
3: Chloe, you're how old?
2: Almost 30.
3: That makes sense. 29 is usually when you girls.
2: Sourdough is the in thing right now, Slater.
3: I know, but you're 29. You need a hobby. And sourdough is that hobby.
4: Well, I'm appreciative because there's a lot of times where we're doing the right thing story, and it's about somebody saving somebody's life, mm-hmm. somebody stepping in for a house on fire or something like that. But the doing the right thing, the great thing about the spectrum of that category is that it really opens it up. I mean, something like this, like you could be doing the right thing
2: yes.
4: today, and it doesn't mean saving somebody's life. Of course, that's amazing.
2: Oh my gosh, I so appreciated it too. Poor thing, last night I called her like for 45 minutes. I was on the phone and I was like, all right, I'm not understanding the measurements because there's a lot. It is a lot of work to make homemade sourdough bread. And she walked me through the entire process. And they also, I know, do a whole lot for our veterans. They give back Patty's Sweet Pantry again. So if you're looking to get some sweet treats here delivered in Central Florida, they're your people.
4: Oh, that's a nice little plug. Plug them one more time.
2: Patty's Sweet Pantry. We appreciate it. I know I'm grateful. I say
4: so
2: we
4: sweet.
2: Because these two eventually are going to get some homemade bread.
3: I can't wait.
2: And bagels.
3: Without a doubt. Yeah. You know what? Can I have the third batch? Because the first two, your confusion is going to make that toss.
0: 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Brought to you by
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0: Okay, you never know if we get that legend for another K92.3 All-Star Jam. But this one, you now know six of the artists that are on the lineup for K92.3's All-Star Jam. 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
2: Yeah, Dustin Lynch is going to be there. You're going to see it. K92.3Orlando.com. He's going to sing his new one. It's all right now.
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1: We're going to need to do a game this year, Obi. The three of us should go.
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3: Sure. Hey, I would love to be the assistant to the assistant of the water boy. If possible, I'll squirt water in boys' mouths and have it dribble down their chin.
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2: Just stop it. And now you're squeezing. Now you're doing the hand squeezes.
3: Well, that's what it is. You have the water ball.
1: I cannot. You're not going to be the water boy.
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12: Expect a blend of sun and clouds for today. We'll be a little bit comfortable for this time of year with high temperatures only in the mid-80s. A few clouds around later on tonight. Overnight lows down in the mid-60s. Fairly pleasant weather and continues heading into Friday. Dry conditions, slightly warmer. Numbers back in the upper 80s. And looking like we're going to start the weekend on a dry note. From Channel 9 Eyewitness News, I'm meteorologist David Heckard.
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0: Thomas Rhett on K92.3, where Toby, Chloe, Slater. Good morning.
1: Good morning. Thomas Rhett has 5 babies. He just got his 5th, and it's a little baby boy. And Riley Green might need to get some tips and tricks from him because he did share that he does have hopes to become a dad.
0: Wow.
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Well, if you saw him in Gainesville, Morgan Wallen, K92.3, you also saw Zach John King. That's who's out on the road opening up for Morgan Wallen. And just announced this morning, Zach John King's going to be joining us on our stage, K92.3's All-Star Jam, coming up August 23rd. Also announced, Kelsey Hart. Can't wait. And there's still more to be announced tomorrow morning, 7:25. 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

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You're going to love. It's Lainey Wilson with John Mayer on guitar. If you missed it this morning, we'll have it for you again coming up in about 6 minutes. K92.3.

ready for some brand new country on K92.3? Check this out. This is Lainey Wilson. Who's that on the guitar with her? That is none other than John Mayer. Brand new country. You're hearing it first right here on K92.3. It's called

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0: K92.3's paying those bills. Tracy got some good news this morning. Tracy, you won $1,000.
1: All right.
0: Congratulations, Tracy. You know what you're going to spend the money on yet?
1: No, I don't know yet. Probably take a vacation.
0: There you go. Well, enjoy that cash. Your next keyword worth another grand's coming up today at noon.

K92.3, Orlando is number one for new country. It's Jay. I'm competitive. I want to win everything, but I don't want to win this. And unfortunately, Orlando came in the top 10. They ranked the 80 biggest cities from the most to the least sweaty. Where do you think Orlando came in? Not number one. No, that goes to somebody else. Based on humidity, heat index, things like that, Orlando came in at number 7. All right, so we didn't get a medal at least. Who came in at number one? Most sweaty city in the country? West Palm took that number one spot. Kinda

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K92.3 Orlando's number one for new country. So we've all got that one friend we can all turn to when we need somebody to talk to, right? And they're always there for us. So who is it for her, for Ella Langley? It's Ernest. She was talking about his role in her mental health journey. She said he's become her confidant when she's going through it.

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Nation. Y'all ready for this? Dustin Lynch, Chris Young, Zach John King, who just opened up for Morgan Wallen, Kelsey Hart, you got Rodney Adkins, and you got George Burge. That's just part of the K92.3 lineup August 23rd for All-Star Jam. 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

K92.3, Orlando's number one for new country. Man, it was so nice out early this morning. Humidity was down. Temperatures were down. Went for an early morning jog. No, I didn't. Jog my butt to the donut store. Y'all know me better than that. But listen, we deserve this better weather right now after dealing with all that rain we had and heat.

0: 92.3, Orlando's number one for new country. Rex and Longwood, what's up, buddy?
1: Hey, Jay. Is there any way I can guess the last All-Star Jam artist?
0: Yeah, you can guess. Go ahead. What's your guess? I don't know if I can tell you or not. Damn, that's it. You almost got me in trouble.
1: Is that really it?
0: Man, I gotta go. I can't talk to you anymore. You will find out tomorrow morning who's coming. 7:25, Obi, Chloe, and Slater. Just

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1: The most prized possession that you have in your house. And Chloe, it was gross. You just told us a second ago. It's your what?
2: 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The tooth fairy left my teeth. Yes. And so I've been holding on to them.
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1: She's returning to her country roots. It's Taylor Swift on K92.3. Yep, she actually has a brand new song coming out tomorrow. It's going to be featured on the Toy Story 5 soundtrack. New song's called I Knew It, I Knew You. It's about the cowgirl, Jessie.
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CMA Fest going on. Jason Aldean, Ella Langley going to be playing Nissan Stadium tonight. One of the artists just added to CMA Fest performing, Zach John King. Zach John King was just announced as one of our performers for K92.3's All-Star Jam coming up on August 23rd. 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And speaking of Jason Aldean, she said,

0: K92.3 Orlando's number one for new country. Y'all follow Lainey Wilson on social media. She put out a video the other day. Didn't say what it was, but she was leaving the house. She's like, oh, I forgot my keys. Then she came back. She's like, oh, I forgot my wallet. Well, now we know. It is brand new music from Lainey Wilson featuring John Mayer on guitar. It's called Phone Keys Wallet. You got about 6 minutes. We'll play it for you.
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Dustin Lynch, one of our artists for K92.3's All-Star Jam, coming up August 23rd. Chris Young's going to be there. More artists announced this morning, and more even coming tomorrow at 7:25. You want to see the lineup so far? 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You can also get your tickets right there as we get into some brand new country. It's called Phone Keys Wallet. Lainey Wilson featuring John Mayer on guitar. 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
2: It's Chloe with the All Access. Ella Langley's special friendship with Ernest, the mastermind he is behind so many hits, and one of those is Ella's songs. We'll get to it here in a minute, but first, all my hockey fans tonight, game two of the Stanley Cup Finals, and Dan and Shay, they're actually going to be performing. I hope they play this song.
3: When I taste tequila, baby, I still see you cutting up the floor to sorority t-shirt.
2: Oh, one of my favorite hits by them. It'll actually be part of the game. So ABC, ESPN, you'll be able to catch them tonight. And ahead of hurricane season, I know we don't want to think about it, but Miranda Lambert, she's partnered with Tractor Supply to raise money for animal shelters. So if you shop at your local Tractor Supply from now until Sunday, so through the weekend, you round up your check, all those proceeds will go to our fur babies, her nonprofit Mutt Nation, which provides critical help to animals after natural disasters. And lastly, earlier this week, Ella Langley and Ernest, they perform Loving Life Again.

0: Love that song. And Ella shared last year she had a really tough spot, struggling with her mental health, ended up canceling some shows. And Ernest actually came over to check on her, see how she was doing. And she said to him, quote, "Well, just like that, I'm back to loving life again." And right from there, they looked at each other, they sat down, and they wrote that song. You're up to date with the latest in the All Access. Don't forget to check out more with Obi, Chloe, and Slater during the morning show. You can always follow me on Instagram at Clonels.
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we are sending you to Chicago. It's part of Camp K92.3 to see that man right there, Blake Shelton. Yep, we're taking care of your airfare, your hotel, and tickets to see Blake. 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

Toby Keith on K92.3. It's Jay. All right, y'all. We all know better. It's never okay to pull a gun on a coworker. Did you hear about this? A detective in Myrtle Beach pulled a gun on a coworker, a fellow police officer, for heating up fish in the microwave in the break room. Okay, listen. Rule number one, you never heat up fish at work, ever. Don't do that to your coworkers, but you can't pull a gun on them either.

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His name is Zach John King. He's out on the road right now with Morgan Wallen. You might have seen him in Gainesville, and now you're going to have a chance to see him on our stage, K92.3's All-Star Jam. He was just announced as one of the artists joining us August 23rd with Dustin Lynch and Chris Young. Yeah, he was opening up for this guy, Morgan Wallen, and now you're going to get to see him on our stage. Get your tickets, the full lineup at K92.3Orlando.com.

Tyler Hubbard on K92.3, half of Florida Georgia Line. I think the rumors are true. They're thinking there's going to be a Florida Georgia Line reunion at CMA Fest, which is going on now in Nashville. There is a billboard of Florida Georgia Line in Nashville. And if you follow them on social media, it has all changed. It says FGL and then let's blank and go. It's

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1: You look at a car like Chloe's and you're like, ooh, ding there, dent there.
2: Oh, yeah.
3: Well, what happened there? I'm like, well, you know, I ran into a police officer in the Walmart parking
1: right.
3: lot. Like, oopsies.
1: That blood there? That blood? That's from an armadillo.
3: Oh,
1: yeah,
3: my goodness.
1: Don't worry about that. It looks like
3: oh,
1: negative.
3: Oh,
0: man. K92.3.
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0: 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Tracy already won $1,000 today. What'd she have to say?
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0: Absolutely. Congratulations to Tracy. And is it congratulations to you next? Another keyword worth another $1,000 minutes away at 2 p.m.

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The latest from Ella Langley and Morgan Wallen. It's called I Can't Love You Anymore. Some new country on K92.3. Speaking of new country, have you heard the new Lainey Wilson featuring John Mayer? It is coming up in less than 10 minutes, and it is well worth the wait. Some brand new country from Lainey is on the way. Hang on.

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K92.3, it's Jay. Did you hear the announcement this morning? Two more artists announced for K92.3's All-Star Jam. It's coming up August 23rd. You got Dustin Lynch. You got Chris Young. You got this guy, George Burge. You want to see the rest of the lineup? Get your tickets. 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And another big name coming tomorrow morning at 7:25. I threw it.

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0: Well, if the rumors are true, Florida Georgia Line on K92.3, we could be seeing some shows from them coming up in 2027, man. I hope that's true. I'll tell you what, that'd be the first ticket I buy for 2027. Maybe you want to buy some concert tickets? Tammy won $1,000.
1: Oh, my God. Thank you so much.
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K92.3's All-Star Jam. The date, it's probably in your phone already, in your calendar. It is August 23rd, and we've already announced that Chris Young is going to be joining us. George Burge is going to be there. This guy, Dustin Lynch, Zach John King, Kelsey Hart, already announced too. Another artist coming up tomorrow morning. You'll find out who that is at 7:25. And if you want to get your tickets to see this guy, Dustin Lynch, K92.3Orlando.com.

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So a lot going on K92.3. 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
2: 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It is genius. 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We're all in this together, so make sure you share your story on our website. But Bridget and Kissimmee should win an award for this one, because I know it will work in my family. I will be implementing this immediately. I have very, very picky eaters in my family, and my children love my food. Even if it's on their plate, they will eat it off my plate if it's my food. And they will also eat it if it's from a restaurant. Well, Bridget decided to buy a bunch of to-go boxes off Amazon. She makes dinner, she puts it in a to-go box, and then pretends that she bought it from a restaurant and that she ordered takeout. Her kids eat all of it. Absolutely genius. I don't know if that even falls under the category of a confession. But we're here for it. And I think a lot of people will be doing that from now on. Buy stock in to-go boxes on Amazon because they're about to go up.
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5: 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Heads up for a crash with a road closure. Colonial Drive westbound closed between Alafaya Trail and Roush Road. A right lane blocked with a crash. Goldenrod Road southbound at Curry Ford Road. I-4 west, slow past the beach line, then past World Drive, eastbound delays from Osceola Parkway, past Central Florida Parkway. 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

say so. One of my absolute favorite cities in the entire country is Chicago. If you've never been, this is where you need to listen to what I have to tell you. We want to send you to Chicago for free to go to a big country music festival with Blake Shelton, Russell Dickerson, Jordan Davis, Lainey Wilson, Scotty McCreery. There are so many artists on this festival called the Windy City Smokeout. You're going for free.

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You know, the cool thing right now is that we're trying to get you to Chicago for free. 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And if you win one, it doesn't disqualify you from winning the other. 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I mean, you would be on top of the world, right? So another chance to win money, 5 o'clock tonight. And then tomorrow, 9 a.m., again, your chance to qualify for Camp Kennedy 2-3. It's Alexandra Kay.

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6: 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Heads up for a crash with a road closure. Colonial Drive westbound between Alafaya Trail and Rouse Road. A right shoulder blocked with a crash. I-4 west at Sand Lake Road. In Seminole County, I-4 eastbound. A right shoulder blocked with a crash at County Road 46A. And a crash at Popka Vineland Road at West Sand Lake Road. 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
11: I'm Channel 9 Chief Meteorologist Tom Terry. Warm, but still relatively dry, and no rain expected through the afternoon hours. Temperatures from the mid to upper 80s back into the upper 80s to near 90 for Friday and Saturday. From Channel 9 Eyewitness News, I'm Certified Chief Meteorologist Tom Terry.
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So we are about an hour away from $1,000 free on your Thursday. So that way you can kick off the weekend early and, you know, celebrate whatever you want to do. But also we've got brand new music coming your way in about 15 minutes. Lainey Wilson and John Mayer. That's really cool. It's called Phone Keys Wallet. We've been playing it all day. If you haven't heard it yet, make sure you stick around. It is got Lainey Wilson and then John Mayer is on the guitar. It is so good.

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3: 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Heads up for a crash with a road closure. Colonial Drive westbound closed between Alafaya Trail and Rouse Road. A crash 436 northbound at Lee Vista Boulevard. I-4 West, slow past the beach line, then past World Drive. Eastbound delays from Osceola Parkway past Central Florida Parkway. Road trip, let's go. But first, drive into Valvoline Instant Oil Change, where their trained technicians only pour premium Valvoline oil for a quick and easy stay in your car oil change. 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

Orlando's number one for new country, K92.3. And have you heard who was added to our All-Star Jam lineup today? Who is joining the other five artists that have already been announced? We will tell you in 6 minutes during the All Access.

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2: What is Florida Georgia Line doing that now confirms that there is a reunion happening? We know exactly when and where. So I'll tell you more about that in just a minute. First, I want to talk about Taylor Swift and the big news that came out yesterday that Toy Story 5, we knew was happening, but she now has a song on Toy Story 5, and it's going to be a country song. So we are going to get a little bit of country Taylor back. This movie obviously is a big deal because Toy Story is a part of everyone's childhood. And so we're very excited to see what comes in that. And we think that maybe a full-blown country album from Taylor Swift is something that could be in the works. So obviously the more we know, the more you'll know. But the song is called I Knew It, I Knew You. So can't wait to hear it. It'll be out on Friday. You'll hear it all day on K92.3. Now let's switch gears a little bit. Yesterday, I told you about how Morgan Wallen got mad on stage because his piano was having technical difficulties and he pushed it over after the performance of Sand in My Boots. Well, he shared on TikTok a video of him before his next show after they got him a new piano.
3: Hey, I just want you guys to know that right now this piano is working. That's what they told me last night.
2: So I don't know if it's good that he's questioning his tech team. Somebody might have lost their job after the piano stopped working. Now the thing that everyone has been talking about the last 2 hours, Florida Georgia Line has confirmed they are doing a pop-up show in Nashville for CMA Fest. So there is a bar on Broadway where they have all of these artists come through and they put out the list of artists and the times they were coming, and there was a special appearance time slot that had no artist on it. Now we know it's going to be Florida Georgia Line, and it's going to be everywhere. They've already changed their profile picture for the first time in 10 years. So we know that it's finally happening. They're coming back. They're doing a reunion. Hopefully new music comes out of it. We're excited. And last but not least, we announced Rodney Atkins and George Burge, a part of the K92.3 All-Star Jam lineup. We're announcing more artists tomorrow, 7:25 with Obi, Chloe, and Slater. But remember, you can get your tickets right now before we add more epic artists to this lineup. K92.3Orlando.com.
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4: 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A crash has a road closed. Colonial Drive westbound between Alafaya Trail and Rouse Road. Also, Colonial Drive eastbound at Alafaya Trail. The right lane is blocked. A serious crash into Florida Parkway eastbound between International Drive and Orangewood Boulevard. Heads up there. I-4 West, slow past the beach line, then 192 past the 429. 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
7: I'm Channel 9 Chief Meteorologist Tom Terry. Warm, but still relatively dry, and no rain expected through the afternoon hours. Temperatures from the mid to upper 80s back into the upper 80s to near 90 for Friday and Saturday. From Channel 9 Eyewitness News, I'm Certified Chief Meteorologist Tom Terry.
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Russell Dickerson, Kid 92.3. He is a part of CMA Fest that is happening today, tomorrow, Saturday, Sunday. It is so many performances going on in Nashville, all over Broadway, bars and restaurants, and everything's happening. But Nissan Stadium does a show every single night, and Cody Johnson will be performing on that, and it will be televised later this month. So waiting for that. It's Brandon Legg and Cody now. Win a Cowboy Prayer.

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Like, you've already won. Act that way. You know, like they say, dress for the job you want. Well, start acting like you just won $1,000 free dollars. And guess what? You will. 6 minutes away from that keyword. Right now, brand new Luke.

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5: 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Left lanes blocked with a crash on the express lanes, I-4 eastbound before 436. A crash 436 northbound at Lee Vista Boulevard blocking a right lane. A crash with a road closure, Colonial Drive westbound between Alafaya Trail and Rouse Road. 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
17: Ooh, it looks like Miss Lainey Wilson right now has the number one song in this countdown based on the votes you've done on the Kid 92.3 app. Her brand new song just came out today, so let's try and keep it that way, especially because right now you're winning tickets to see her and Chris Stapleton in Tampa next Saturday. Part of the countdown quiz, your question. Yesterday we talked about Lainey Wilson's husband, Duck. Today, what is Chris Stapleton's wife's name? 844-254-9232. And the number five song on the countdown, Kenny Chesney, Carry On.

have a really weird obsession with Dylan Scott right now. I'm obsessed with all of his music and the fact that you love it enough to make it number 4 on the countdown. I'm here for it. It's Get 82.3, the countdown quiz, trying to get you to see Chris Stapleton and Lainey Wilson next week. 844-254-9232. And the number 3 song, Mr. Jason Aldean's newest, Don't Tell On Me.

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1: Christine.
0: All right, Christine, one of the biggest shows to come to Raymond James Stadium this year has two Entertainer of the Years on the lineup, Lainey Wilson and Chris Stapleton. What is Chris Stapleton's wife's name for these tickets?
1: Morgan.
0: Morgan Stapleton is right.
1: Awesome. What a great way to start my summer vacation.
0: Heck yeah, girl. Congratulations. And you'll be seeing this one live next week. Guarantee it. Number one on the countdown, Lainey Wilson and John Mayer. It's Phone, Keys, Wallet.

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5: 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There's a crash with a road closure. Colonial Drive westbound still closed between Alafaya Trail and Rouse Road. Crash in the express lanes. I-4 eastbound blocking a left lane before 436 causing slowdowns. I-4 west slow through downtown past the beach line. Heavy 192 to Champions Gate. 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I'm Dory Don.
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9: I'm Channel 9 Chief Meteorologist Tom Terry. Warm, but still relatively dry, and no rain expected through the afternoon hours. Temperatures from the mid to upper 80s back into the upper 80s to near 90 for Friday and Saturday. From Channel 9 Eyewitness News, I'm Certified Chief Meteorologist Tom Terry.
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Fingers crossed that Dustin Lynch sings that one at Arcade 82.3 All-Star Jam. It is one of my favorites. Yes, but he will be there. Chris Young will be there. We just announced him yesterday. Rodney Atkins, George Burge, and just announced this morning, Kelsey Hart and Zach John King, two of the newer artists on the lineup. And then tomorrow, one more artist is being announced, 7:25 with Obi, Chloe, and Slater. You'll have that full lineup. You sure?

know, I just have to say, if you are ever, ever in a bad mood, just put on Russell Dickerson, because there is no way you could be in a bad mood and listen to a song like this. It's worth your while. Let us know how you feel about it on the Kid 92.3 app if you like it.

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3: 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A left shoulder is blocked with a crash. I-4 East approaching Sand Lake Road, causing delays to the beach line. I-4 West slow through downtown past the beach line, then 192 to Champions Gate. Colonial Drive eastbound, police activity at Orange Avenue has a right turn lane blocked. 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That's traffic. I'm Dory Don.
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So can we talk about how Taylor Swift played the Kid 82.3 All-Star Jam in the past? She did. And tomorrow, every single hour, we're going to be playing her brand new song because she is the biggest artist in all of music. And she has the biggest song coming out tomorrow, which is really cool because we're also announcing our headliner for the Kid 82.3 All-Star Jam tomorrow morning, joining Dustin Lynch. So make sure you're listening 7:25. It will be Chloe and Slater. Buffy's-

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10: 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There's a crash with a road closure. Colonial Drive westbound closed between Alafaya Trail and Rouse Road. I-4 West, slow past the beach line, then 192 to Champions Gate. A crash has a left shoulder blocked. I-4 eastbound at Sand Lake Road. Your stop and go past the beach line. 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I'm Dory Don.
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2: I'm Channel 9 Chief Meteorologist Tom Terry. Warm, but still relatively dry, and no rain expected through the afternoon hours. Temperatures from the mid to upper 80s back into the upper 80s to near 90 for Friday and Saturday. From Channel 9 Eyewitness News, I'm Certified Chief Meteorologist Tom Terry.
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Orlando's number one for new country, K92.3. Brody in. 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Lot to get to tonight. Just announced for All-Star Jam, Zach John King, and Get to Drinking.

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0: 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I think that's his fiance that's his co-star. They start at the bar and then they end up back home. Yeah. Here's Make a Liar.
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